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Give me back my fucking toaster. 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

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You say, what's love got to do? 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Are there any men in the house? All right, guys. I want you guys to say, what's love got to do?

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It's like 10,000 spoons when all you need is a knife. It's meeting the man of my dreams and then meeting his beautiful wife. And isn't it ironic?